Now the only reason I'm doing this is because I have to remind you, you guys are recording a live album here tonight, so come on! Now it's your chance to show the world what a nasty reputation Hamburg has!

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Live album. Come on, let me hear you. Welcome to the Between the Walls tour, circa 1995. How are ya? That sounds pretty good. That sounds pretty nice there.

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And you are so gay with Parisian demands, you can run around. Your view of society screws up my mind like you'll never know. Lead me away, come inside, see my mind in color.

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1: We're gonna leave you with a song that kind of started all off for us really on the big stages, alright? This is a song from the Pyromania album, written all about Marilyn Monroe.

Until next time. And there will be a next time. Don't forget us. Us will definitely never forget you lot, really. Good night.

It was a moonlit night in old Mexico. I walked alone between some old adobe haciendas. Suddenly, I heard the plaintive cry of a young Mexican girl.

parade. And some people say I drive a Cadillac car or sell my wares haunting hotel bars.